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6: A few clouds overnight with a low of 11. A chance of showers beginning late tomorrow morning and risk of a severe thunderstorm in the afternoon, the high 22. Clearing and plus 2 overnight. Sunny on Sunday, the high 15. Showers and 15 on Victoria Day Monday.
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4: A few clouds overnight with a low of 11. A chance of showers beginning late tomorrow morning and risk of a severe thunderstorm in the afternoon, the high 22. Clearing and plus 2 overnight. Sunny on Sunday, the high 15. Showers and 15 on Victoria Day Monday.
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8: A few clouds overnight with a low of 11. A chance of showers beginning late tomorrow morning and risk of a severe thunderstorm in the afternoon, the high 22. Clearing and plus 2 overnight. Sunny on Sunday, the high 15. Showers and 15 on Victoria Day Monday.
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10: A few clouds overnight with a low of 11. A chance of showers beginning late tomorrow morning and risk of a severe thunderstorm in the afternoon, the high 22. Clearing and plus 2 overnight. Sunny on Sunday, the high 15. Showers and 15 on Victoria Day Monday.
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7: A few clouds overnight with a low of 11. A chance of showers beginning late tomorrow morning and risk of a severe thunderstorm in the afternoon, the high 22. Clearing and plus 2 overnight. Sunny on Sunday, the high 15. Showers and 15 on Victoria Day Monday.
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7: A few clouds overnight with a low of 11. A chance of showers beginning late tomorrow morning and risk of a severe thunderstorm in the afternoon, the high 22. Clearing and plus 2 overnight. Sunny on Sunday, the high 15. Showers and 15 on Victoria Day Monday.
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1: A few clouds overnight with a low of 11. A chance of showers beginning late tomorrow morning and risk of a severe thunderstorm in the afternoon, the high 22. Clearing and plus 2 overnight. Sunny on Sunday, the high 15. Showers and 15 on Victoria Day Monday.
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1: Good morning, I'm John Crawford. It's a deal, one that could lead to the start of construction of an oil pipeline to the West Coast as early as the fall of 2027. This part of a deal announced by Prime Minister Mark Carney and Alberta Premier Danielle Smith in Calgary Friday. It builds on the Memorandum of Understanding signed back in November, the MOU including plans to boost Alberta's industrial carbon price, although at a slower pace than previously projected. Under the arrangement, Alberta would hand in a proposal for a new pipeline to the Major Projects Office by July 1st, Ottawa designating it as a project of national interest by October 1st, with oil possibly moving through the pipeline by 2033 or 34. Not a great way to get into a long May weekend, one that's seen as the unofficial start to summer with people starting to travel more. Prices at the gas pump. In fact, there's a chance we're heading for $2 a liter gas in much of the province. That from Dan McTague, who heads Canadians for Affordable Energy. This as the U.S.-Iran conflict drags on. And by the way, retailers are able to open for business this Victoria Day Monday. This after the Ford government decided to loosen holiday closure rules, allowing retailers to be open on Victoria Day and on Family Day if they choose. Most grocery stores and malls expected to be open on Monday, along with LCBO outlets and most beer stores. Closed, though, are government offices, banks, and Canada Post offices, except for those operated by private businesses. No mail delivery as well. In any case, Monday remains a public holiday, giving employees protections, including public holiday pay and the right to refuse work. The Supreme Court of Canada has recognized intimate partner violence as a distinct legal basis for pursuing civil damages. The top court's ruling coming on Friday after the case of a woman who suffered years of physical and emotional abuse by her husband during a 16-year marriage. The court says intimate partner violence is a pernicious social ill deserving of the full attention of the law. Heading to Wasaga Beach Provincial Park, well, be aware that you should leave the booze at home. While the province is loosening alcohol restrictions at provincial parks, that is not the case at Wasaga Beach Areas 1 and 2, where the town has bylaws in place prohibiting anybody from drinking in those areas. In sports, Spencer Torkelson drove in the winning run with an RBI single with two outs in the ninth. The Tigers over the Blue Jays 3-2, snapping a three-game losing streak at the World Hockey Championship in Switzerland. Canada took care of Sweden 5-3 in a Group B preliminary round game. WNBA action, the Sparks beat the Tempos 99-95. And in golf at the PGA Championship, Maverick McNealy and Alex Smalley topped the leaderboard after the second round, tied at 4-under par. Three Canadians making the cut. Listables Corey Connors, Taylor Pendrith, and Nick Taylor.
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1: A mix of sun and cloud today, but also a 40% chance of showers, risk of a severe thunderstorm this afternoon. It'll be windy, getting up to 22. Cloudy tonight, chance of showers, risk of a severe thunderstorm. Windy down to 1. Sunny on Sunday with a high of 15.
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8: A mix of sun and cloud today, but also a 40% chance of showers, risk of a severe thunderstorm this afternoon. It'll be windy, getting up to 22. Cloudy tonight, chance of showers, risk of a severe thunderstorm. Windy down to 1. Sunny on Sunday with a high of 15.
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7: A mix of sun and cloud today, but also a 40% chance of showers, risk of a severe thunderstorm this afternoon. It'll be windy, getting up to 22. Cloudy tonight, chance of showers, risk of a severe thunderstorm. Windy down to 1. Sunny on Sunday with a high of 15.
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1: Good morning, I'm John Crawford. Canada, a step closer now to a new oil pipeline from Alberta to the West Coast, with construction possibly underway by the fall of 2027. Prime Minister Mark Carney and Alberta Premier Danielle Smith announcing an agreement Friday that builds on last fall's Memorandum of Understanding, one that scrapped, suspended, and watered down major Trudeau-era national climate policies. Under the arrangement, Alberta would increase the carbon price it imposes on oil producers and reduce greenhouse gas emissions through carbon capture and storage. Alberta will hand in an application for the new pipeline to the Federal Major Projects Office by July 1st, at which point the feds would designate the pipeline as a project of national interest by October 1st. Oil could be moving through the pipeline by 2033 or 34. If you drive, you may already be bracing yourself for a summer of ongoing higher gas prices. Heading into the unofficial start to summer this long weekend, prices at the pump continue hovering near historic highs, with no signs of relief before the travel-heavy summer season winds down. Dan McTagg, who heads Canadians for Affordable Energy, says, "We've never seen an energy crisis like this," adding it's an issue that is going to be with us for the rest of the year. Something to be aware of on Victoria Day Monday, this is no longer your everyday stat holiday. Most grocery stores, malls, and other businesses will be allowed to be open Monday, and every other Victoria Day holiday as well as Family Day. LCBO locations and most beer stores open Monday. So it goes after the Ford government made changes to the Retail Business Holidays Act, the province saying that no one is going to force employees to work. In any case, the stat remains a public holiday, giving employees protections, including public holiday pay and the right to refuse work. Ontario's health ministry is now testing 10 asymptomatic people with connections to that cruise ship, the one hit by the hantavirus. The ministry says the three high-risk travelers, two on the cruise and who were on the same flight as a person who has since died of the virus, will stay in strict isolation regardless of their result. However, the seven low-risk contacts can stop their recommended 45-day isolation if they test negative, while daily public health monitoring will continue. In sports, the Blue Jays go down at the last second. The Tigers over the Jays 3-2 last night on Spencer Torkelson's winning run with an RBI single, two outs in the ninth. At the World Hockey Championship in Switzerland, Canada got by Sweden 5-3 in a Group B preliminary round game. San Jose, the latest market to be added to the PWHL, coming on the heels of Hamilton and Detroit. WNBA play, the Sparks beat the Tempos 99-95. At the PGA Championship, Maverick McNealy and Alex Smalley topped the leaderboard after the second round, tied at 4-under par. Three Canadians making the cut, listables Corey Connors, Taylor Pendrith, and Nick Taylor.
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1: A mix of sun and cloud today, but also a 40% chance of showers, risk of a severe thunderstorm this afternoon. It'll be windy, getting up to 22. Cloudy tonight, chance of showers, risk of a severe thunderstorm. Windy down to 1. Sunny on Sunday with a high of 15.
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6: A mix of sun and cloud today, but also a 40% chance of showers, risk of a severe thunderstorm this afternoon. It'll be windy, getting up to 22. Cloudy tonight, chance of showers, risk of a severe thunderstorm. Windy down to 1. Sunny on Sunday with a high of 15.
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1: This is Brenda Beaven, coordinator for the Cochrane District Crime Stoppers Board. The Timmins Police Service would like your help in identifying this thief. On Sunday, March 8th, 2026, at approximately 4:39 in the afternoon, a man was seen on CCTV camera entering Home Depot Timmins, empty-handed, but at 4:45, he's seen leaving the store pushing a flat cart with a Weber barbecue valued at $1,199. He passed all points of sale, making no attempt to pay. The male is described as white, wearing a gray hoodie with the hood up over a gray ball cap with a flat peak, blue jeans, and green rubber boots. You'll find his photo on the MyTimmonsNow.com website and on the Crime Stoppers website at cdcrimestoppers.ca. 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You will not be identified and will not have to testify in court, and if your information leads to an arrest, you could be eligible for a reward of up to $2,000. 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
12: A mix of sun and cloud today, but also a 40% chance of showers, risk of a severe thunderstorm this afternoon. It'll be windy, getting up to 22. Cloudy tonight, chance of showers, risk of a severe thunderstorm. Windy down to 1. Sunny on Sunday with a high of 15.
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1: Good morning, I'm John Crawford. It's a deal, one that could lead to the start of construction of an oil pipeline to the West Coast as early as the fall of 2027. This part of a deal announced by Prime Minister Mark Carney and Alberta Premier Danielle Smith in Calgary Friday. It builds on the Memorandum of Understanding signed back in November. The MOU including plans to boost Alberta's industrial carbon price, although at a slower pace than previously projected. Under the arrangement, Alberta would hand in a proposal for a new pipeline to the Major Projects Office by July 1st, Ottawa designating it as a project of national interest by October 1st, with oil possibly moving through the pipeline by 2033 or 34. Not a great way to get into a long May weekend, one that's seen as the unofficial start to summer with people starting to travel more. Prices at the gas pump. In fact, there's a chance we're heading for $2 a liter gas in much of the province. That from Dan McTague, who heads Canadians for Affordable Energy. This as the U.S.-Iran conflict drags on. And by the way, retailers are able to open for business this Victoria Day Monday. This after the Ford government decided to loosen holiday closure rules, allowing retailers to be open on Victoria Day and on Family Day if they choose. Most grocery stores and malls expected to be open on Monday, along with LCBO outlets and most beer stores. Closed, though, are government offices, banks, and Canada Post offices, except for those operated by private businesses. No mail delivery as well. In any case, Monday remains a public holiday, giving employees protections, including public holiday pay and the right to refuse work. The Supreme Court of Canada has recognized intimate partner violence as a distinct legal basis for pursuing civil damages. The top court's ruling coming on Friday after the case of a woman who suffered years of physical and emotional abuse by her husband during a 16-year marriage. The court says intimate partner violence is a pernicious social ill deserving of the full attention of the law. Heading to Wasaga Beach Provincial Park will be aware that you should leave the booze at home while the province is loosening alcohol restrictions at provincial parks. That is not the case at Wasaga Beach Areas 1 and 2, where the town has bylaws in place prohibiting anybody from drinking in those areas. In sports, Spencer Torkelson drove in the winning run with an RBI single with two outs in the ninth. The Tigers over the Blue Jays 3-2, snapping a three-game losing streak at the World Hockey Championship in Switzerland. Canada took care of Sweden 5-3 in a Group B preliminary round game. WNBA action, the Sparks beat the Tempos 99-95. And in golf at the PGA Championship, Maverick McNealy and Alex Smalley topped the leaderboard after the second round, tied at 4-under par. Three Canadians making the cut. Listables Corey Connors, Taylor Pendrith, and Nick Taylor.
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1: A mix of sun and cloud today, but also a 40% chance of showers, risk of a severe thunderstorm this afternoon. It'll be windy, getting up to 22. Cloudy tonight, chance of showers, risk of a severe thunderstorm. Windy down to 1. Sunny on Sunday with a high of 15.
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6: A mix of sun and cloud today, but also a 40% chance of showers, risk of a severe thunderstorm this afternoon. It'll be windy, getting up to 22. Cloudy tonight, chance of showers, risk of a severe thunderstorm. Windy down to 1. Sunny on Sunday with a high of 15.
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8: A mix of sun and cloud today, but also a 40% chance of showers, risk of a severe thunderstorm this afternoon. It'll be windy, getting up to 22. Cloudy tonight, chance of showers, risk of a severe thunderstorm. Windy down to 1. Sunny on Sunday with a high of 15.
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8: A mix of sun and cloud today, but also a 40% chance of showers, risk of a severe thunderstorm this afternoon. It'll be windy, getting up to 22. Cloudy tonight, chance of showers, risk of a severe thunderstorm. Windy down to 1. Sunny on Sunday with a high of 15.
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10: A mix of sun and cloud today, but also a 40% chance of showers, risk of a severe thunderstorm this afternoon. It'll be windy, getting up to 22. Cloudy tonight, chance of showers, risk of a severe thunderstorm. Windy down to 1. Sunny on Sunday with a high of 15.
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7: A mix of sun and cloud today, but also a 40% chance of showers, risk of a severe thunderstorm this afternoon. It'll be windy, getting up to 22. Cloudy tonight, chance of showers, risk of a severe thunderstorm. Windy down to 1. Sunny on Sunday with a high of 15.
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6: A mix of sun and cloud today, but also a 40% chance of showers, risk of a severe thunderstorm this afternoon. It'll be windy, getting up to 22. Cloudy tonight, chance of showers, risk of a severe thunderstorm. Windy down to 1. Sunny on Sunday with a high of 15.
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1: Good afternoon. I'm John Crawford. You could be in for a little extra bread. Payouts now going out to anybody submitting a claim in the $500 million settlement of a class action lawsuit when accusing Loblaw and its parent company of an industry-wide scheme to fix the price of bread. Loblaw and parent company George Weston Limited agreed to settle lawsuits brought in Ontario and Quebec. This after a 2015 investigation by the Competition Bureau. Any claimants who didn't take part in the Loblaw card program to compensate customers in the late teens would get $24. Those not part of it in for $49. Payments to be issued by Interac e-transfer or by check. Looking to save money on gas at the pump? Well, try this. Not buying gas until after 6 p.m. That from Dan McTagg, founder of Gas Wizard, who says that drivers filling up in the evening means winding up with, in his words, a few extra bucks in their jeans. McTagg has noticed a consistent pattern with prices at many stations dropping between 3 and 8 cents a liter in the late afternoon and evening. The reason, he says, stations control about 12 cents a liter on fuel, their profit margin, and they've usually covered it by the end of the day so then they can cut the price to drive traffic. Because the real money for them isn't necessarily at the pump, it's in the merchandise sold inside. Police never know what a traffic stop may mean. In the case of a couple of people from Elliott Lake being stopped on Highway 108, it meant the seizure of 295 grams of cocaine. Happened on Thursday afternoon. A 55-year-old man and a 27-year-old woman both facing drug trafficking charges. Fire danger ratings are in the low range this May-long weekend for much of Cottage Country. That includes Bracebridge, Muskoka, Gravenhurst, and Huntsville. Expect Victoria Day Mondays with a difference from now on. The Ford government allowing retailers to open their doors if that's their choice. It means that most grocery stores, malls, and other businesses will be able to open Monday, as well as LCBO and beer store locations. The stat does remain a public holiday, giving employees protections, including public holiday pay and the right to refuse work. The Ford government says no one will be denied the day off if they want it. Still, NDP leader Marit Stiles is concerned that employees could still face pressure to show up for work on Monday. In sports, a win in Montreal tonight would land the Canadiens in the Eastern Conference Finals against the Hurricanes. Habs with a 3-2 series edge on the Sabres. A loss, though, would mean a Game 7 back in Buffalo. San Jose, the latest market to be added to the PWHL, coming on the heels of the additions of teams in Hamilton, Las Vegas, and Detroit. Baseball, the Tigers edged the Blue Jays 3-2 in their series opener on Spencer Torkelson's winning run with an RBI single and two outs in the ninth. WNBA play, the Sparks beat the Tempos 99-95, a Toronto comeback bid falling short.
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1: A mix of sun and cloud today, but also a 40% chance of showers, risk of a severe thunderstorm this afternoon. It'll be windy, getting up to 22. Cloudy tonight, chance of showers, risk of a severe thunderstorm. Windy down to 1. Sunny on Sunday with a high of 15.
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1: From coast to coast, this is the show that brings the country together one song at a time. It's time to count down the 30 biggest songs of the week. 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
2: Welcome. We're back with another edition of the Cross Canada Country Countdown, the show that highlights the top 30 songs on the country charts all across Canada. I'm your host, Kate Ryan. For the past 4 weeks, Luke Combs has dominated the number one spot with his hit, Sleepless in a Hotel Room.
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1: Even when you're having fun making your own music, there's still plenty of time to be a fan of other singer-songwriters. Josh Stumpf recently shared a cover of Ella Langley and Morgan Wallen's I Can't Love You Anymore. And Josh collaborated with Mercy Glover for the female vocals.

Josh sounds pretty comfortable singing someone else's hit, but he has a strong hit of his own that has been on the charts. Down 13 spots this week, here is Josh Stumpf with Nobody Roads to start us off on the countdown this week. Yes,

0: That was quite the set to start things off. Josh Stumpf and Nobody Roads at number 30. Luke Combs was in at number 29, down 8 spots this week with Days Like These. And finally, we just heard song number 28 from Corey Kent featuring Ko Wetzel with Rocky Mountain Low.
1: Number 27.
0: Well, July looks like it's really heating up as Zach Top is coming to Canada with dates in Saskatoon and Edmonton. And then Zach will be in Toronto and Ottawa in August. Zach has been getting one main question about the upcoming shows this summer, so he went online just to clear a few things up.
2: I've been getting a lot of questions lately, and I thought I'd set the record straight. People have been asking, Zach, the Cold Beer and Country Music Tour, you already did that. That's boring. Is anything going to be new and exciting? And to that I say this. There are two main differences. The first, the beer. Colder. Difference number two, the music, countryer. And you say, what, Zach? How can the beer get colder and the music get countryer from what it was last year? And to that I say, you best buy your tickets and come find out.
0: Up two spots this week to number 27. Here is Zach Top, South of Sanity.

0: Taking up the 27th position this week, that was Zach Taub with South of Sanity.
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0: Tyler Joe Miller is bringing a little Disney nostalgia into country music.
2: Bare necessities on Mother Nature's recipes that bring the bare necessities of life.
0: While talking about his version of the bare necessities, Tyler shared a childhood memory from his first trip to Disneyland when he was just 5 years old. He says he was crushed when he found out he was too small to ride the Indiana Jones attraction. But years later, he finally made it back and got to experience it for himself. And according to Tyler, it absolutely lived up to all the hype. Making its Cross Canada Country Countdown debut this weekend, here's song number 26 from Tyler Joe Miller, Under the Influence.

0: And that was song number 26, Under the Influence, from Tyler Joe Miller. We have another debut on the way with song number 25. You just know it's going to be a good song when you pair up Ella Langley and Morgan Wallen. Plus, we'll have our Now and Then segment featuring Bailey Zimmerman. That's all coming up when we return to the Cross Canada Country Countdown.
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0: with their debut of I Can't Love You Anymore. That was Ella Langley and Morgan Walling, taking up our 25th spot this week on the countdown.
1: Number 24.
0: Your first vehicle is always something you never forget. I still remember mine. It was a gray Chevy Cavalier that didn't even have a radio in it when I first bought it. For Bailey Zimmerman, his memories go way back to the truck that he bought from his grandpa at just 16 years of age. It was that same experience that helped inspire Bailey's latest hit, Chevy Silverado. This week, Bailey takes that song up four spots to number 24 on the Cross Canada Country Countdown. Wow.

0: That was Bailey Zimmerman with song 24, Chevy Silverado.
1: That's how we know them now, but it's not how they started. This is Now and Then.
0: The rise of Bailey Zimmerman has been a great one to watch. From Bailey posting songs online to selling out shows, everything has happened very fast. Bailey says there was one key moment where he realized his life was changing for good.
2: I just played my first arena ever playing with Brooks and Dunn. And my team called me in the car and they were like, "Hey, man, we've got some bad news, man." And they're like, "Hardy asked you to go on tour with him, but we got to turn it down. We had to turn it down." And I'm like, "Why would you turn that down? Like, why would you do that? It's the stupidest thing I've ever heard." And they're like, "Well, because you're going on tour with Morgan Wallen and Hardy and Ernest." And chills, man. That was like, oh my gosh, this is real.
0: And just 1 year before that tour, Bailey released a song that went to number one in the U.S. and Canada, a debut that got all of us paying attention to a 22-year-old from Illinois. From 2022, it's Bailey Zimmerman's first hit song, Fall in Love.

0: That was our then song from Bailey Zimmerman, Fall in Love. Coming up after the break, Janelle Arts says her song was inspired by a breakup where flowers started feeling more like apologies than actual romance. She calls it a mix of sadness, but also strength. And we'll hear it next on the Cross Canada Country Countdown.
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0: up three positions this week to number 23. That was Tennille Arts with Don't Ruin Flowers.
1: Number 22.
0: Sometimes when you get a little older, you take time to think about things just a little more. Justin Moore took the time to go over things he's learned about the music business, about himself, and about life over the last almost two decades. And Justin says his list is a long one.
2: I've learned who exactly I am and what I want to say and do and write about. As a person, I've grown a lot, I think. You know, when I first started, I was 23, I think, and kind of a silly kid going out there and acting a fool most of the time. Now it's more like a business. I think I'm a bit more mature. I think my songwriting is a little more mature. I think you do a lot of growing from each decade, you know, from 20 to 30 and 30 to 40, I think you grow a lot and you learn a lot about not only the world and other people, but I think yourself.
0: Here now, down six spots from last week, this is song number 22 from Justin Moore, Time's Ticking. There was a

0: Well, that was song number 22 this week on the countdown. Time's Ticking from Justin Moore.
1: Number 21.
0: Carter Faith has been having a few amazing moments these days, and one in particular will stay with her for, I'm sure, quite a long while. Carter was performing at the Grand Ole Opry recently, and she had the opportunity to wear pieces from Tammy Wynette's personal archives while she performed one of Tammy's songs. Carter called it a huge honor. And here's a little tease of Carter performing Wynette's Till I Get It Right.

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8: Now, before we jump back into the countdown, how about I press the rewind button? It has been a little bit of an adjustment for the Mavericks as they get set to hit the road again after losing longtime frontman Raul Malo. The band sent out a heartfelt message to their fans stating that the grief has been overwhelming, but they believe that music is the medicine they need to heal with, and they want to continue celebrating Raul's legacy through the songs that they've created together. The Mavericks will be joined on tour by guest vocalists Jamie Otto and Emily West. Both impressed fans during the band's tribute shows at the Ryman Auditorium last December. Now let's go back to 1996 for a song that Rolling Stone ranked as one of its 200 greatest country songs of all time. It's got a little Cajun Tex-Mex swing to it. Here's this week's throwback track from the Mavericks. All You Ever Do Is Bring Me Down.

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1: 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I'm your host, Kate Ryan.
0: Number 20.
1: Dean Brody is a very busy guy, and he's just announced that he will be setting out on a Cross Canada tour alongside the Reclaws. This show is being billed as the Hometown Heroes Tour and includes some great stops in cities like Penticton, Grand Prairie, Red Deer, Lethbridge, Edmonton, North Bay, and other centers. Up four spots this week in the countdown. Here now is Dean Brody, a man without a woman. Wouldn't

0: And we just heard the 19th song from George Burge, along with a little help from Luke Bryan, Ride, Ride, Ride. Up 4 spots from last week.
1: Number 18.
0: Before chasing country music full-time, Sully Burroughs looked like he might follow a very different path. The Parry Sound native grew up playing hockey with the Shamrocks, just like his grandfather, Dave Burroughs, who played in the NHL with the Toronto Maple Leafs and Pittsburgh Penguins. Sully had plans to study sports management at Brock University, but instead decided to bet on music full-time after high school. It seems to be working really great in his favor. Up 4 spots this week to number 18. Here's Sully Burroughs, Put It On Me.
1: Every Canadian country star started somewhere.
2: 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I'm from Parry Sound, Ontario, and this is the Cross Canada Country Countdown.

0: too. I tell you, Brett, put a little A11 on. 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
1: Down three spots from last week. That was song number 17 from Brett Kissel and Dierks Bentley, Hurtin' Songs.
2: Number 16.
1: Certain events often make a lasting impact on people, just like Morgan Wallen did recently with a Michigan family whose young son, Jameson, was battling cancer. Jameson's wish was to see a Morgan Wallen concert. Through Make-A-Wish, the family not only was able to attend the concert, but they were able to meet Morgan backstage last summer. Jameson's parents say that Morgan treated them like old friends and even took the time to say a prayer with them before his show. Sadly, Jameson passed away in 2025, but the family revealed that Morgan quietly covered the cost of the funeral expenses for Jameson. It's a gesture the family says they will never, ever forget. Down one spot this week, here is song number 16, Morgan Wallen featuring Post Malone, I Ain't

0: And that was Morgan Wallen featuring Post Malone. Song number 16, I Ain't Coming Back. Coming up after the break, Kane Brown gets us started with his brand new single, Woman. Now, the idea for this one actually came together pretty casually. While he was in the kitchen warming up food after a long writing session, he landed on the line, they're talking about girls, but I got a woman. And then the whole room lit up on it. Woman is up 5 spots to number 15 when the Cross Canada Country Countdown returns.
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0: five spots this week to number 15. That is Woman from Kane Brown.
1: Number 14.
0: Well, it's been 10 years since Megan Patrick released her debut album. And not surprisingly, her sound has evolved and matured over that time, shaped in part by a pretty wide mix of musical influences. She's never really been one-dimensional. Country might be the lane that she drives in, but rock grit, pop sensibility, and even a bit of soul all find their way into the mix. And that range shows up in the writing, too. Stronger edges when she wants them, softer moments when she needs them, and a lot more confidence in knowing exactly who she is as an artist compared to a decade ago.
2: A lot of people don't realize, too, like, you know, before country, I played and sang and wrote music for just about every genre there is, from classical to jazz to soul to funk to bluegrass. You know, I'm just a music lover, and I looked at it like, what would Chris Stapleton do with it? And I think bringing in that sort of soul gospel feel really just gave so much more depth to the feeling of what it means to be loved by someone that way.
0: With song number 14 down six spots this week, this is Megan Patrick and Safe Place to Break. I've been-

0: And that was song number 14, Safe Place to Break, from Megan Patrick.
1: Let's take a break from counting down the top 30 and check out one on the rise. Here's one to watch.
0: 10 years after California Sunrise turned John Party into a full-blown country mainstay, he's apparently decided the boot story isn't finished yet. What started with head over boots and dirt on my boots now gets a new chapter inspired by a very modern problem. Trying to get out of your boots after a long night on stage without needing a full engineering crew. That moment sparked Party's latest. Built with his usual mix of honky-tonk energy, rock edge, and just enough chaos to make you want to stomp along whether you've got boots on or not. Boots off from John Party. She's got-

0: We good enough.
1: And that was our one to watch, Boots Off from John Party. She's one of the fastest rising stars in country music, but she almost hung it all up when she thought it was never going to happen. Can you guess who we're referring to? She has the number 13th song, and we'll reveal all the details coming up when we return to the Cross Canada Country Countdown.
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11: Megan Maroney is one of the fastest rising names in country music right now. But there was a point where she wasn't sure any of this was going to happen at all. In a conversation with Drew Barrymore, Maroney opened up about the nights she spent questioning everything, especially early on in Nashville when she was only months into chasing the dream.
12: When you're on the grind and like on the way up the mountain, it's usually just like, well, I think this is good and I think I'm doing a good job. I remember it was like 2020. I had lived in Nashville for like 6 months and I remember watching the CMA Awards alone at my apartment. And I like remember crying that night and I was just like, this is like never gonna happen for me. I hadn't written a good song in like 2 months and I'm like, this sucks. Maybe I should just move home. And my parents encouraged me to not do that.
11: Megan went from a moment of doubt to a number one album and a sold out tour. And honestly, she's just really getting started. Up 5 spots to number 13 this week. Here is Megan Maroney with Beautiful Things.

0: We just heard the 12th song this week, up 7 positions from last week. Morgan Griffiths, Just Being Me.
1: Number 11.
0: Nate Holler's story is one of paying dues before stepping into the spotlight. Nate spent years on the road playing guitar for artists like Kira Isabella and later for the Reclaws. He learned the ins and outs of the industry from the ground up. But when the pandemic hit, it finally gave him the push to step out on his own. And since then, Nate's been steadily building the momentum with a string of releases, award recognition, and growing national attention in Canada, including breakout singles like Lightning in a Bottle, Ain't Like Me, and his first Hot 100 appearance with Backfire. Here with song number 11, Nate Holler and Thought About You, up 2 spots this week on the Cross Canada Country Countdown.

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6: Kevin Dakin is a Nova Scotia-born country artist, songwriter, and producer who's been steadily building his career for more than two decades. Along the way, he's landed dozens of songwriting cuts for other Canadian artists and even scored a number one on the Indie Country Countdown, all rooted in strong melodies and straight-up storytelling.
7: Hey there, it's Kevin Dakin. I had the idea for the song a couple of years back, but I really didn't know how to turn the idea into a full song that worked. So I threw it on the back burner with about 300 other good ideas. Time passed and I just kind of forgot about it. Fast forward to a writing session with my good buddies Brandon Davis and Chris Potty. We were just throwing some ideas around, and then for some reason, I remembered the idea for Brand New Truck. I went digging through my voice memos, and I played my rough verse and chorus idea, and the guys were into it. The ideas started flowing immediately, and we wrote the second verse and bridge within about an hour or so. I knew it was a song I wanted to record as soon as we finished writing it, and I'm really stoked that it's my latest single.
6: With our Made and Played in Canada song, this is Kevin Dakin with Brand New Truck.

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1: The 61st Academy of Country Music Awards is coming up, and Cody Johnson is heading into the night as a top contender for Entertainer of the Year. Now, the show is hosted by Shania Twain this year and will go live Sunday night from the MGM Grand Garden Arena in Las Vegas, as well as streaming worldwide on Prime Video. Johnson is up against a few heavyweights, though, like Luke Combs, Morgan Wallen, Lainey Wilson, Jelly Roll, Chris Stapleton, and Megan Maroney, just to name a few. That's pretty much the who's who of country music right there. Cody Johnson is up two spots this week to number 10 with his latest, The Fall. I've been

0: That was song number 10 from Cody Johnson, The Fall.
1: Number 9.
0: Thomas Rhett grew up around the music business since his dad, Rhett Atkins, was a 90s country star and is now one of the most successful songwriters in Nashville. But Thomas says there's two other artists and writers that he credits for igniting the fire in him to want to become a songwriter.
2: Merle Haggard and Eric Church were the whole reason I ever wanted to write songs, because I love the way that they could strike such an emotion in 3 minutes and be able to talk about things that they've experienced.
0: Down 5 from last week to number 9. This is Thomas Rhett featuring Jordan Davis with Ain't a Bad Life. Didn't

0: with song number 7, up 2 spots from last week. That was Dylan Scott and What He'll Never Have. We also heard from Josh Ross, up 2 spots to song number 8 with Scared of Getting Sober. And of course, we started off with Thomas Rhett featuring Jordan Davis, song number 9, Ain't a Bad Life.
1: Number 6.
0: So we've already mentioned the big Hometown Heroes tour heading out this fall featuring Dean Brody. And the Wrecklaws are part of the whole event as well.
2: Across this country, every town has its heroes.
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0: Here's the song that inspired the name for the tour. Up 1 spot to number 6. Here is the Wrecklaws featuring Dean Brody with Hometown Heroes.
5: Remember

0: That was song number 6, Hometown Heroes, from The Reklaws, featuring Dean Brody. We are getting ever so close to finding out who will take home the number one spot this week on The Countdown. Will Luke Combs make it 5 weeks in a row? You'll need to stick around just a little longer to find out when we return to the Cross Canada Country Countdown.
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0: It seems Be Her is following the same successful route that Choosing Texas did for Ella Langley. She went up one spot this week to number 5.
1: The Cross Canada Country Countdown, number 4.
0: Riley Green is stepping into a brand new role this fall, and it's not on stage. It's in a big red coaching chair on NBC's The Voice. He announced the news himself on social media, joking, "I guess y'all can start calling me Coach," after getting a surprise welcome from fellow coach Kelly Clarkson, who even sent him his own custom chair so he can practice before the season even kicks off. Green will join coaching panel that already includes Clarkson and Adam Levine as the show returns later this year for its milestone 30th season. And while he's getting comfortable in the coaching chair, Riley's also been keeping busy on screen too, with an acting role in the Yellowstone spinoff Marshals. Bottom line, 2026 is shaping up to be a big crossover year for Riley Green. And now he's officially in the coaching game. Here with song number 4, down 2 from last week, this is Riley Green and Change My Mind. You sure?

0: was song number 4 this week from Riley Green, Change My Mind.
1: Number 3.
0: Tucker Wetmore was an early ACM winner for the New Male Artist of the Year. He was surprised on stage with the announcement mid-performance. But afterwards, back in the dressing room with his band, that's when it really hit him that he was an ACM winner.
2: Just so many years of hard work and, there's so much work that has gone into this trophy. And it's so much more than just the thing that I could hold in my hand. It's everybody showing up for me. Thank you.
0: Here was song number 3. Up 2 spots this week, Tucker Wetmore, Brunette.

0: Holding spot number three this week, that was Tucker Wetmore, brunette. Well, we're down to the final two spots. Any bets? Can Luke Combs make it 5 weeks in a row with the number one spot? Or will Jordan Davis give Luke a run for his money? Place your bets now, and when we return, we will find out when the Cross Canada Country Countdown continues.
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0: We have reached our final two spots. Oh, no, just wait a minute. I almost forgot about last year's leader at this time.
1: Top of the charts 1 year ago, here's last year's leader.
0: There's no denying that Ella Langley is now superstar status. And it seems like there's just no stopping her. Ella has had her share of number one hits. This was last year's leader, Ella Langley with Weren't for the Win. I wouldn't.

0: And that was last year's number one leader at this time, Ella Langley, Worn for the Wind.
1: The Cross Canada Country Countdown, number two.
0: Okay, I've probably kept you waiting long enough. It's time to get down to the final two spots for the countdown. Luke Combs' Sleepless in a Hotel Room is a deeply personal track about the loneliness of touring, and the song was inspired by missing Luke's now wife, Nicole, back in 2020, just before the entire world shut down. Luke's fans clearly connected with the song, and it's Luke's 20th chart topper and also gives him another rare moment at the very top of the chart. This includes the distinction of replacing himself at number one, something he's now done on more than one occasion. Luke has spent the last 4 weeks at number one, but this week he drops to number two. Luke Combs, Sleepless in a Hotel Room.

0: And that was Luke Combs with song number two, Sleepless in a Hotel Room.
1: Number one.
0: When he's not on stage or in the studio, you'll find Jordan Davis out hunting wild turkeys. And based on his recent Instagram posts, it's been a successful start to the hunting season. But it's also been a big successful week musically because he has your new number one. This is Jordan Davis with Turn This Truck Around.

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5: Sun and cloud this afternoon with a slight chance of showers and maybe a severe thunderstorm. It'll be windy, getting up to 22. Cloudy tonight, slight chance of showers this evening. Again, maybe a severe thunderstorm. Windy down to 1. Sunny and 15 on Sunday.
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6: Sun and cloud this afternoon with a slight chance of showers and maybe a severe thunderstorm. It'll be windy, getting up to 22. Cloudy tonight, slight chance of showers this evening. Again, maybe a severe thunderstorm. Windy down to 1. Sunny and 15 on Sunday.
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5: Sun and cloud this afternoon with a slight chance of showers and maybe a severe thunderstorm. It'll be windy, getting up to 22. Cloudy tonight, slight chance of showers this evening. Again, maybe a severe thunderstorm. Windy down to 1. Sunny and 15 on Sunday.
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1: 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The Timmins Police Service would like your help in identifying this thief. On Sunday, March 8th, 2026, at approximately 4:39 in the afternoon, a man was seen on CCTV camera entering Home Depot Timmins, empty-handed, but at 4:45, he's seen leaving the store pushing a flat cart with a Weber barbecue valued at $1,199. He passed all points of sale, making no attempt to pay. The male is described as white, wearing a gray hoodie with the hood up over a gray ball cap with a flat peak, blue jeans, and green rubber boots. You'll find his photo on the MyTimmonsNow.com website and on the Crime Stoppers website at cdcrimestoppers.ca. 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You will not be identified and will not have to testify in court, and if your information leads to an arrest, you could be eligible for an award of up to $2,000. If you know something, do the right thing and call Crime Stoppers.
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6: Sun and cloud this afternoon with a slight chance of showers and maybe a severe thunderstorm. It'll be windy, getting up to 22. Cloudy tonight, slight chance of showers this evening. Again, maybe a severe thunderstorm. Windy down to 1. Sunny and 15 on Sunday.
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7: Sun and cloud this afternoon with a slight chance of showers and maybe a severe thunderstorm. It'll be windy, getting up to 22. Cloudy tonight, slight chance of showers this evening. Again, maybe a severe thunderstorm. Windy down to 1. Sunny and 15 on Sunday.
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6: Sun and cloud this afternoon with a slight chance of showers and maybe a severe thunderstorm. It'll be windy, getting up to 22. Cloudy tonight, slight chance of showers this evening. Again, maybe a severe thunderstorm. Windy down to 1. Sunny and 15 on Sunday.
0: 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So let me show you how to get down like that. 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
6: Country 93.1 weather.
7: It'll be cloudy tonight. Slight chance of showers. Risk of a severe thunderstorm. Windy down to 1. Sunny Sunday reaching 15. Showers on Monday with a high again of 15.
6: From Timmins downtown core to Porcupine Lake.
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10: It'll be cloudy tonight, slight chance of showers, risk of a severe thunderstorm, windy down to 1, sunny Sunday reaching 15, showers on Monday with a high again of 15.
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5: Country 93.1 weather.
6: It'll be cloudy tonight. Slight chance of showers. Risk of a severe thunderstorm. Windy down to 1. Sunny Sunday reaching 15. Showers on Monday with a high again of 15.
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10: It'll be cloudy tonight, slight chance of showers, risk of a severe thunderstorm, windy down to 1, sunny Sunday reaching 15, showers on Monday with a high again of 15.
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